Children, you better clear up the broken glass and all the debris. All in all, I'd say we've been very lucky around here. Nothing to do now but wait for orders from the authorities and relax.

0: as I was saying, I wouldn't worry nearly as much about the atom bomb if it were to kill you right out. What scares me is that awful gas that deforms you.
1: Yeah. That would be bad.
0: Yeah.

gentlemen, we interrupt this program to bring you important news. Word has just been received from the Atomic Energy Commission that due to a change in wind direction, the residue from this morning's atomic detonation is drifting in the direction of...

0: I run the office and tend the cabins and grounds and do little errands for my mother, the ones she allows I might be capable of doing.
1: And you go out with friends?
0: Well, a boy's best friend is his mother.

0: we deliberately step into those traps.
1: I was born in mine. I don't mind it anymore.
0: Oh, but you should. You should mind it.
1: Oh, I do. But I say I don't.

0: drove up the hill just to say goodbye, but all I found was a for sale sign. Put my hand on the gate and there's tears in my eyes, and all that's been left since the minute you died are the chandeliers and the trees, ceramic beads, but now they're just covered in leaves.
1: Η ώρα στο μουσικό κανάλι είναι 9.

thought, oh, my Lord, when I saw him walk in the back of that bar, all tall and lean with them broad shoulders, sweet lips, I knew that I had died and gone to chocolate heaven.

shall shut the sunlight from your life. Men with such iron will as mine can do what they please.

shut the sunlight from your life. Men with such iron will as mine can do what they please.